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0: before you go, there's something I want you to have.
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0: Yeah, yes it is.
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0: Well, baby, I went down and got it for you.

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0: And if you want to win
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1: Yo!

0: be my lover.
1: Hi, thanks for joining us. It's us, Donna and Steve. Now you say stuff.
2: I find German Shepherds to be very frightening.
1: And beautiful. No?
2: Yeah. I don't see them and think, oh, what a beautiful dog.
1: Oh, I do.
2: But I just think, like, oh, respect that dog.
1: Which is great.
2: Yeah.
1: And you know, if your dog comes across as a little scary, let people think your dog is scary. Thank you.
2: Say more, ma'am. Please.
1: So I have a dog that has some issues, some triggers. And sometimes if someone comes to the house, like a solicitor, and the dog is like, you know, being a watchdog, I'll be like, hang on a second, I'm going to put the dog back. I won't say, oh, don't worry, she's just a little love bug. I don't say she's just all bark and no bite. I'm like, yeah, she will kill you, no soliciting. Good day.
2: I just recently hung a new no soliciting sign on my doorbell. So it is this metal flap that hangs over the doorbell.
1: Oh, yeah.
2: It says no soliciting. And then right below it is the doorbell. You could technically hang it in another way where in order to get to the actual button to push the doorbell, they have to move that sign. But I hung it a different way. Anyway, the other day, I hear a ding dong and I'm like, who is at my door? I have a no soliciting thing. I go up to the door. Person I don't recognize with a tablet in their hand. And
1: no.
2: I thought, what in the world is happening here? So it's this young lady and she said, hi, sir, how are you? Oh, I'm just getting to know your dog. And I'm like, okay, here we go. And in my head, I'm thinking, what's going on? She starts to give me this spiel and she said, oh, and by the way, I saw the sign. I am not soliciting. She goes on to
1: solicit,
2: to tell me everything. And she said she was trying to gain signatures for some sort of a political action committee for something. And I thought, you think you're not soliciting, but you are soliciting.
1: You're soliciting for signatures.
2: Thank you very much. So now I need to put something else that says nobody.
1: No exceptions.
2: Please don't knock at the door unless you are
1: family
2: a
1: or friend.
2: Neighbor or, yeah, a firefighter telling me my house is on fire. Otherwise, please don't.
1: Yeah.
2: I said, you know what? I do want to be respectful of your time and you to be respectful of mine. It is a no for me today. And she was saying, can I ask why? And she said, and then at the end she said, I'm sorry, I just need three no's before they tell me to leave. And I was like, yeah, no, it's not happening today, but thank you again for your time.
1: She needs three no's just from you?
2: Yes, that's what her bosses tell her.
1: I'd be
2: her.
1: Like, no, no, no, bye, bye, bye.
2: Three no's. So I gave her the three no's and I said, hey, it is hot out there. Can I get you a water? Is there something that you need? And she was like, no, I'm okay, but thank you.
1: Okay. All right.
2: Don't solicit.
1: No soliciting. Bye.
2: Bye now.

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2: Are you one of those people, because I am, that gets up early before everybody else to go put a towel on some chairs to save some chairs in the morning?
3: I've done that before. Yep.
2: Okay. I did this when I was in Florida. Everybody was sleeping. I got up at like 6:15, ran out there, just took what I needed, three chairs, and then if you end up not needing the chairs, or you're going to go to the beach instead or go shopping, then you take the towel off. You can't keep that towel all day to reserve a chair, right? That's not fair.
3: No, yeah, yeah.
2: So there's a woman on TikTok, and she is walking around an empty pool deck, removing all the towels that were put on the chairs to reserve them. And in the caption, she said that the same people would hog the chairs all week, leaving none for the people who were, you know, like actually hanging at the pool. Do you have a strong opinion on this?
3: I get where people are coming from. Usually, you're not the first person to do it. You see other people have done it. What came first, the chicken or the egg? You see that people have reserved what they're towels, so you do it. I think the better way to reserve it is put some flip-flops down,
2: a book,
3: a shirt, a book, goggles.
2: Sunglasses.
3: It makes you look like you're already
2: active.
3: There. Yes, but I think that that's fair. If some early bird in your group woke up at 7:30, but y'all aren't coming down to the pool until 1.
2: Oh, no, yeah, thank you. No, thank you. Kaden, no thank you.
4: Kaden, no thank you.
2: No, thank you.
4: We don't key cars, Kaden, okay? No thank you for that.
2: Stop kicking that man. No thank you.
4: Thank you. We like to make fun of gentle parenting, but we also know there's some value in it.
2: That's right.
4: We like to praise old school parenting.
2: That's right.
4: But we also know it caused damage.
2: You're the gentle parenting guy, aren't you?
4: No.
2: Like, everybody gets a ribbon. Everybody gets to play with the same toy. You just take, 2 minutes each, even though it's mine.
3: I want you to be a mom now. We've been talking about it a lot. Can you adopt a child, please, so that I can
2: just... I've got the time.
3: Oh, my gosh. And you'd be a wonderful mother.
2: Thank you, Steve, for saying that.
3: And it would be fun to watch you. No, remember, you were talking to my 11-year-old the other day. You said, do you ever see your dad get mad? She said, yeah.
2: Yeah. I would like to be there when that happens. Personally, I would love to be a fly on the wall. You're probably a tyrant.
3: See, you just went from a gentle parenting dad to a tyrant. You are the worst. You're a troll. I'm done.
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5: 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I'm Denise Johnson. That's your traffic.
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5: Temps starting out this morning in the low 70s across the tri-state, but it's going to be warming up quick once that sunshine comes up, and you're going to see a high of 91 today. We do have an air quality alert until 3 p.m. today. Now, tonight, it's still going to be hot and in the upper 80s until after sunset, so expect that even after 6 o'clock tonight. Then overnight, we're going to have those temps dropping back into the low 70s. I'm Denise Johnson. 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
23: Yo.
22: Open up, man.
23: Yo, what do you want, man?
22: My girl just caught me.
23: You made her catch you?
22: I don't know how I let this happen.
23: But who?
22: The girl next door, you know? I don't know what to do.
23: Said it wasn't you.
22: Oh.

0: Hey, did Mike Myers just confirm Austin Powers 4?
1: It kind of sounds like it.
0: I think so. I have been a huge fan of Austin Powers. I really liked the third one, Goldmember. Senior year of high school is when that came out, which means that was 24 years ago. That was when we saw the last new Austin Powers movie, I believe was 2002, I
1: was
0: think.
1: Yeah. The one with Tom Cruise?
0: Tom Cruise was in the very beginning
1: and
0: of that.
1: Gwyneth Paltrow?
0: Beyonce was in the beginning
1: yes.
0: of that. Yeah,
1: okay.
0: There were multiple
1: cameos.
0: They
1: were like bot girls or something, right?
0: You remember those two climbers who climbed up to the top of the Empire State Building recently? And they had a flag and it was talking about peace and love
1: yes.
0: and all that kind of stuff. Here's what Mike Myers posted. The picture of them changed the text on their flag to say, I hear Austin Powers 4 is happening,
1: That's fun.
0: I hope so. They recently did, I think it was a cell phone commercial, maybe Verizon.
1: Yes, with Dr. Evil?
0: Yes.
1: Yeah.
0: Yes. So that would be great. And that felt like they were testing the waters.
1: I think we're due for one.
0: Yeah, just stupid comedy for the sake of being stupid.
1: And where's Mike Myers been? I know he's doing the Shrek thing.
0: Well, he's in that new Michael movie.
1: What?
0: Yeah, we were all watching this guy and then someone was like, oh, that's Mike Myers under prosthetics and all that kind of blinking, you'll miss it kind of a thing. But
1: is he like a manager or something?
0: Yeah, he's a studio executive.
1: Is he cheesy?
0: Think of his character, fat bastard, but not that fat. Like he was en route to becoming that.
1: Okay.
0: But then kind of like collar out over the suit jacket kind of a guy.
1: Got it.
0: But
1: okay.
0: Yeah, a lot of prosthetics involved.
1: Okay.
0: We will be back. Donna and Steve, thanks for hanging.
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1: You ready?
2: I'm ready. Let's play Whose Voice Is It Anyway for today's clue. Let's send it over to producer Stormer.
3: All right. For today's clue, for today's voice, you guys, I am looking for this actor who appeared in the movie Valerian and the City of a Thousand Planets. And Donna, you have a 22-19 lead over Steve. So, Steve, go ahead and start the bidding.
2: I can name that voice in 5 seconds.
1: Wow.
2: I love Valerian movies.
1: I love Valerian root. It's great
2: Valerian
1: for sleep.
2: Root? Yes.
1: It's real great for sleep. Thank you.
2: Shout out to magnesium as well.
1: Magnesium is so good. I take it with my calcium because it helps with absorption. I can name that voice in 4 seconds.
2: I also think that melatonin needs to chill a little bit because it does leave you groggy the next day, but I can name that voice in 3 seconds.
1: Okay, name that voice. Name that voice. Name that voice. Name it. Do it. Do it. Do it.
3: All right, Steve, you have 3 seconds to name this voice.
4: Right when I got to the front door.
2: Got it. John Goodman, final. Here we go. Everybody else.
3: Wow. John Goodman. Here's the voice again, really quick.
4: I saw somebody behind me coming up on me, so I turned.
3: And is that the voice of John Goodman? Yeah, clearly Steve's a fan. He is your winner today in this edition of Whose Voice Is It Anyway?
1: Wow, that's incredible.
3: Donna, did you have it?
1: I did not. Can we hear more, though, just for funsies?
3: Yeah, sure, why not?
4: They had already called my mother. Who arrived on the bus with a bunch of tears. I was, what, 14 or something.
5: Wow.
3: Yeah. He was talking about a story of when he got stage fright for the first time.
1: Oh, buddy.
3: And they had to call his mom.
1: Oh, buddy.
3: Yeah. Man. I think it worked.

0: worked out for him, though, the whole acting thing. So
1: he rebounded. He sure did rebound.
2: He's very versatile.
1: Very versatile, Donna.
2: I do love that about him. Anyway.
3: I love John Goodman's voice. He's got an unmistakable voice, of course, from Roseanne, but then also his voice really became very prominent for the younger generations with Monsters, Inc., as he voiced Sully, the big blue monster.
2: So good.
3: Such a great movie.
2: That is a good movie. I like that one, too. You know me, I'm not really a cartoon person.
3: Yeah, after Looney Tunes, you sort of...
2: fizzled out.
3: You fizzled out a little bit.
2: Although, you know, I could see the humor in a lot of really, like, SpongeBob is pretty funny.
3: Yeah.
2: I like it. Hey,
3: but
2: maybe.
3: You've seen Monsters, Inc.
2: I have.
3: Yeah, that's a good one. That's a very good one.
2: Thank you.
3: Thanks, Donna.
2: Thanks for getting me.
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5: Traffic is still pretty light out there this morning. You do have that accident northbound on 75, the Western Hills Viaduct. It's on the left shoulder. And you've got a broken down vehicle northbound on 71 right around MLK. And that's on the left shoulder as well. And we have a broken down vehicle eastbound 275 at 75. This one's on the right shoulder. 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Enjoy getting to the game as much as being there with Metro. 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I'm Denise Johnson. That's your traffic.
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0: Rick Springfield is ripped. He's 76 years old. You see him performing every now and then. There's videos out there. Have you seen him? Will you look at this?
1: Oh, yeah. It's unbelievable. He looks great.
0: He does not look like he's 76. He looks like he's maybe 46 at most.
1: Yeah.
0: Wow.
1: He's low body fat. Dude. I wonder if he's living a clean life. Like, do you think he drinks alcohol?
0: Probably not. Maybe. Yeah, no, he does, because I saw a video of him and Sammy Hagar doing a shot before the show. But look at that head of hair.
1: Nice head of hair. That's really what we ought to be talking about.
0: Right.
1: You know what I don't love about this video? He has no shirt on. He's wearing a guitar strap. It is so close to grazing across his nipple, and that just makes me, oh, and it just did. I'll be darned.
0: Maybe his are tough.
1: Donna, if I had a nickel for every time someone said I had weak nipples. Let's take a break.

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1: So Olivia Wilde was in one of the Tron movies with Jeff Bridges. You know how they have these actors on actors, various things from Variety?
2: Yeah, I like those when they just interview each other.
1: Yes. Well, in this case, it was with Entertainment Weekly, and they were doing a game of lie versus lie. This is when co-stars tried to tell a lie or tell the truth, and the other person has to guess whether it's true or false. Anyway, she revealed the strangest thing she's ever seen another actor do on set. And she said Jeff Bridges, before he would do an emotional scene, he would like gag to get to become emotional. Like, you know, like...
2: It's like what they did in Galaxy Quest. Is that Jeff Bridges?
1: Exactly. She's like, it was this physical thing where he would like, you know, make these retching noises before he'd have to be emotional. And I just thought, how strange is that?
2: Also, like then when he gets the Oscar, just smash cutting to him. Also, I really have trouble. I think that you need to, if that's your method, you need to speak to the people around you and say, what is your dry heave sensitivity to other people dry heaving? Because that sometimes can be very, to use the Gen Z word, triggering.
1: Right.
2: To people, right? They're like, okay, now I'm going to throw up.
1: Yes.
2: How about gagging?
1: How about it?
2: Isn't that crazy?
1: That's a crazy thing.
2: How about the fact that your body can just say, hey, there's something bad in here. We're sending it back.
1: Right.
2: That's crazy.
1: The human body is amazing.
2: I would love a conversation, although I don't think the interview would go well because of something lost in translation, but with the very first human who threw up. What do you think they came back? Eyes bugging out of their head. They're like, moo, moo, how are you? And then he's like, you're not going to believe it.
1: This stuff was coming out the other end.
2: Out of me. I mean, how crazy. And then they're like, we don't believe you. Oh, no, no, no, no, no, no. And then suddenly
1: are
2: he's
1: they
2: like,
1: Russian?
2: No. Yes. If that's what you heard. But he's trying to convince them, and they're like, no, you're crazy, you're crazy. And then suddenly, round two, and they're like, what are we seeing? Right?
1: Yes. All right. Well, glad we talked about that.
2: I'm not.
1: Me either.
2: I was glad at the beginning, but it really got bad at the end.
1: Yeah,
2: it
1: sure did.
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3: Traffic is still pretty light out there this morning. You do have that accident northbound on 75, the Western Hills Viaduct. It's on the left shoulder. And you've got a broken down vehicle northbound on 71 right around MLK. And that's on the left shoulder as well. And we have a broken down vehicle eastbound 275 at 75. This one's on the right shoulder. 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I'm Denise Johnson. That's your traffic.
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13: Temps starting out this morning in the low 70s across the tri-state, but it's going to be warming up quick once that sunshine comes up, and you're going to see a high of 91 today. We do have an air quality alert until 3 p.m. today. Now, tonight, it's still going to be hot and in the upper 80s until after sunset, so expect that even after 6 o'clock tonight. Then overnight, we're going to have those temps dropping back into the low 70s. I'm Denise Johnson. 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

0: Today's They Study the Study is brought to you by a tribute to ABBA at Hard Rock Casino on Saturday, August 15th.
1: They've studied the studies.
2: Several scientific studies have shown.
1: And here with their findings are study buddies.
3: The perfect nerd couple.
1: Donna and Steve.
4: There was a study out about the states that tip the best and tip the worst. And I was very, very surprised by the state that came in at number 2 on the best tippers list. This was a study done by Food and Wine. Number 1 was Delaware. I don't know anything about Delaware, so sure. On average, 22.1% tip.
5: Way to go.
4: That's nice. Coming in at number 2, shocking me, West Virginia.
5: Really?
4: 21% tippers in West Virginia. Here's why it's surprising to me. I would just assume they're kind of a, well, thank you, honey, would suffice, you know, kind of we're just really? Feels like a very blue collar Rust Belt kind of town. I don't know if Appalachia goes through there.
5: Right.
4: I don't know where Appalachia is.
5: It's a lot of Mountain Dew. They
4: but if they're
5: a lot of Mountain Dew.
4: But I don't think that's, well, actually.
5: I think that's the biggest place for Mountain Dew. Who drinks the most Mountain Dew? I'll tell you.
4: Number 3 was New Hampshire. The worst tippers, California, number 1.
5: Really?
4: 17.3%, then Washington, then Nevada.
5: Really?
4: Yeah.
5: That's a shame. Mountain Dew in the U.S. Mountain Dew, that is pretty delicious stuff. Oh, it's Ohio. I was close. Well,
4: who's number 2? Is this an exhaustive
5: North Carolina.
4: List? Wow.
5: Michigan, Kentucky, and Florida. Per capita, consumption is also heavily concentrated throughout the Appalachian region.
4: Yes, Appalachia.
5: With states like Kentucky, West Virginia, and Tennessee traditionally.
4: How would you feel if you were lost in the Appalachian mountain range?
5: Scared.
4: Not in the mountains, but in like Appalachia towns.
5: Even scareder.
4: Okay.
5: Yeah.
4: Never did find it, did you?
5: Never got there.
4: The melody you were looking
5: for. That's right. My sister lives in a town. Thank you.
4: What's that from?
5: A movie you should never see.
4: No, that's the one about the stalker, right? Kathy Bates?
5: No. Nope.
4: What's that from, Donna? Tell me,
5: it's
4: please.
5: It's called Deliverance.
4: Why can't I see it?
5: Because it's about a bunch of guys who go on a guide trip.
4: Let's
5: They're
4: going to
5: go fishing in the woods, and they run into these inbred people who basically stalk them, assault them in more ways than one. It's really, really scary. John Voight. Thank you. This kid is playing the banjo on a porch.
4: Why is so much weird stuff made?
5: Because there's a lot of weird stuff out there.
4: Not as much as made as is made.
5: Anyways, I was saying my sister lives in an area in New Jersey, which I believe is the start of the Appalachian Trail, which is kind of cool.
4: Yeah, it's cool. But it's beautiful.
5: It's very pretty.
4: Anyway, shout out to West Virginia for being good tippers.
5: Way to go, guys. I've never

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1: Hey, this is really fun, Steve. Who Wants to Be a Millionaire is doing a celebrity edition in the new season.
2: Very fun.
1: So what they're going to do is they're going to take 16 pairs of celebrity competing to win $1 million for charity. And some of the duos will include Ben Affleck and 31-game Jeopardy champ Jamie Ding. Then you've got a little Seinfeld reunion with Jason Alexander and Wayne Knight. Hello, Newman.
3: Jerry.
1: Brad Paisley. And former Dodgers star Clayton Kershaw. You got Larry David and his daughter Cassie, Jesse Eisenberg, and Paul Giamatti. So far, so good, right? Sounds fun.
2: Yeah. Oh, well, Paul Giamatti. I like that.
1: I like him. Michael Keaton and podcaster John Lovett. And then you've got SNL duos, Colin Jost and Michael Che. And then you've got Will Forte and Taryn Killam.
4: Okay.
1: Killam? I don't even know him.
4: I think that's a fun play on words.
1: This is going to premiere on Wednesday, the 22nd, of course, okay. On ABC.
2: So that's Who Wants to Be a Millionaire Celebrity Edition. If you're looking for something opposite that, you could watch the new Fox competition show called Nation's Dumbest.
1: Oh, say more about that.
2: This is hosted by Jack Whitehall, and the series flips the traditional game show format on its head, they write. 12 stars compete in a gauntlet of school-themed challenges to actively avoid last place. Each week, the smartest celebrities graduate, leaving the remaining contestants to eventually battle it out for the deeply unwanted title of the nation's dumbest.
1: No!
2: Here are your celebrity cast members.
1: Okay, I thought you were going to start you putting questions out there, and I was like, please don't do this to me.
2: I would never do
1: it. Yes, you would.
2: I think the goal here is to get off the show, too. You don't want more screen time. You want to graduate out of it.
1: Okay.
2: So that's how I'm flipping it on site. I'm just going to read a few here that you might know. L. King.
1: Yes.
2: JoJo Siwa. Anthony Michael Hall.
1: Love it.
2: Hilaria Baldwin.
1: Great.
2: How do you say? Steve-O.
1: Great.
2: Ice-T.
1: Love him.
2: Carmen Electra.
1: Sure. I haven't seen her in a while.
2: John Heder, who is Napoleon from Napoleon
1: that's
2: Dynamite.
1: Right. Great.
2: Andrew Yang and Chase Hudson and Matt Leinart.
1: Don't know those guys. Matt, I know the Matt guy. Isn't he in the Scream movies?
2: No, Matt Leinart was the former quarterback for the.
1: I knew that. I knew that. I was just, you know what? I was just checking.
2: Who's the Matthew?
5: Matt Leinart.
2: For the Matthew from
1: I don't
2: Scream?
1: Know. I think it's spelled
2: Matthew Lillard.
1: Lillard!
2: Thank you.
1: Thank you.
2: So there you go. You have two options.
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6: Watch for another broken down vehicle. This one is southbound on 75, right around the Ronald Reagan merge. You've also got slow traffic from right around Glendale Milford in that southbound direction. A little heavier traffic now southbound on 71. You're hitting your brakes just north of 275 on down towards Montgomery Road. And then you're hitting your brakes northbound on 471 as you're heading in from Southgate to the river, north 71, 75 from Kentucky 18 on and off all the way into downtown. 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Enjoy getting to the game as much as being there with Metro. Visit go-metro.com for info. I'm Denise Johnson. That's your traffic.
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6: Temps starting out this morning in the low 70s across the tri-state, but it's going to be warming up quick once that sunshine comes up, and you're going to see a high of 91 today. We do have an air quality alert until 3 p.m. today. Now, tonight, it's still going to be hot and in the upper 80s until after sunset, so expect that even after 6 o'clock tonight. Then overnight, we're going to have those temps dropping back into the low 70s. I'm Denise Johnson. 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
1: This hour is getting piggy with it. 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
2: Anthony Hopkins recently signed a record deal, and he has a release date for his classical music album. What?
1: I didn't know he did classical music.
2: I didn't either. He signed with Decca Classics. And he's releasing a collection of recordings through that label next month. It is titled Life is a Dream, and it'll feature compositions written by Sir Anthony Hopkins and performed by Gustavo Dudamel and the Philharmonic Orchestra. Philharmonia. It says Harmonia.
1: Oh, I wonder if that's a typo.
2: I think it is, because isn't it the Philharmonic?
1: Generally.
2: Orchestra. And it's going to feature works written across different periods of his life, revealing a composer whose music shares the same emotional depth and storytelling that define his screen career. He's been playing piano since age 4, by the way.
1: Anthony Hopkins, so 84
2: yes.
1: years of practice. I bet he's pretty darn good.
2: I bet he's good. He's started performing Beethoven and Chopin just a few years later, and it was his first wish. That's what he had wanted to do all his life.

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1: I also started listening to, randomly pulled up a podcast of about World War II and Tom Hanks. It was like a suggested podcast. And I thought, you know what? I'll give this a listen. And we've talked about Tom Hanks before and his fascination with particularly U.S. history. And you think of some of the projects he's been involved in, Band of Brothers, Saving Private Ryan. He's done a bunch of American history specials on CNN.
2: Mm-hmm.
1: Anyway, this one is a collab with the History Channel, and it's all about World War II, and Tom Hanks narrates it. It's very, very good, and I've got to tell you, his voice is always good, Tom Hanks' voice. It might be its best I've ever heard it in this podcast. There's something about it. I in fact, told my 11-year-old daughter, I said, hey, listen, Woody from Toy Story is narrating this podcast. So you hear different voices. It's beautifully produced, too. They have sounds of war and sirens going on, so they really bring it to life, and then his voice comes back on, and I'm like, that's him, that's Woody. And she still, even as I told her, you're listening to the guy who plays Woody, didn't hear the connection. He goes a little deeper and smoother in his register. It just sounds really, really good. And it's a nice driving along the road. If you're a history fan, it's a nice one to put on.
2: Okay.
1: World War II by Tom Hanks.
2: Love it.
1: You should study history, Donna.
2: I should, because I know nothing. I'm real bad at history. Really bad.
0: 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Traffic.
3: Pretty typical morning out there. Right now, northbound 71-75. You're hitting your brakes right around 275, heading towards the river. Northbound 471 from right around Southgate all the way into downtown. South 71 from north of 275 on and off down to Ronald Reagan. South 75, you're slow through the Lachlan split. And then you're hitting your brakes right around Ezra Charles into Kentucky. Northbound on 75, slow from Mitchell to town. Still have a little bit of slow traffic eastbound on 74 from Montana to 75. Also slow down southbound on 275 just around Ward's Corner. Traffic is brought to you by Metro. Enjoy getting to the game as much as being there with Metro. Visit go-metro.com for info. I'm Denise Johnson. That's your traffic.
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1: Temps starting out this morning in the low 70s across the tri-state, but it's going to be warming up quick once that sunshine comes up, and you're going to see a high of 91 today. We do have an air quality alert until 3 p.m. today. Now, tonight, it's still going to be hot and in the upper 80s until after sunset, so expect that even after 6 o'clock tonight. Then overnight, we're going to have those temps dropping back into the low 70s. I'm Denise Johnson. 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

0: According to Travel and Leisure, the best cities in the U.S., based on over 200,000 of their readers' votes. Okay, so this isn't them deciding, it's us deciding our favorite cities. You ready?
1: Okay, yeah.
0: Do you want to guess any? They might be a little too obscure.
1: I no longer want to guess.
0: Okay, we're going to go down south. Well, no, first let's go a little south.
1: Savannah.
0: Savannah is number three.
1: Okay.
0: Good job. Big money. I would love to go to Savannah. I want to see all the squares, town squares. They have a lot of town squares.
1: Yeah, it looks really, really pretty.
0: Chicago comes in at number five. People love Chicago. Number four is New Orleans. Number three is Savannah. Number two is Charleston, South Carolina. It was number one for 12 years.
1: Wow.
0: How about that? And number,
1: I think of Charleston and Savannah similarly, and maybe that's wrong. Maybe they are very different from one another, but they sort of blend into a mega city for me.
0: And I could be wrong because I'm very bad at geography, but I think of Charleston as a little more of a beach town. Am I wrong?
1: Not necessarily.
0: And number one on the list, another place I want to go real bad. This is the second year in a row for them. Santa Fe, New Mexico. Readers said it was thanks to 300 days of yearly sunshine and their robust food scene. I want to go for the art, personally.
1: I think it's a little overrated. When we lived in Albuquerque, New Mexico, we had people tell us every other weekend, oh, you should go to Santa Fe. And then we went and we're like, okay, this was nice. But I don't know if we needed to be told about it this much.
0: Okay.

0: the shape of you.
1: I got a quickie for you, Donna.
2: All right.
1: This happened on Saturday, June 27th. A woman went into labor at the Wet n Wild Emerald Point Water Park in Greensboro, North Carolina. According to one witness, the delivery happened in the women's restroom.
2: Oh.
1: The witness said, just casually leaving Wet n Wild today, and they start bringing a lady out of a bathroom with a baby. They delivered the baby in the bathroom. The whole park clapped, and she rolled off on the stretcher.

0: Sure.
1: Oh, that's nice. Congratulations to her. Boy or girl?
0: Child. What would be another bad place to have a baby? Because not just going into labor, delivering the baby at a water park.
1: On a plane.
0: Good answer. Good answer. Big money.
1: Ding, ding, ding, ding, ding, ding.
0: Yeah, that's good. I would say at a funeral.
1: Yes, but happy occasion, yin yang.
0: Oh, yeah, but also the people who are grieving, just that, like, the person.
1: Oh, yeah,
0: in the back
1: yeah, way
0: row.
1: To steal yeah. the thunder. Yeah, okay.
0: Yeah, it's like
1: okay.
0: wearing white to a wedding.
1: I gotcha. Okay.
0: Give us another one, Donna. We're talking bad places to deliver a baby after a woman delivered a baby at a water park.
1: You know, we could actually make this a weekly game.
0: A bad place to have a baby? We'll just do
1: no,
0: it.
1: No, I'm just saying Family Feud style.
0: All right, but let's say focus right now.
1: Okay, bad place to have a baby. Hold on. Oh, man.
0: You got it.
1: On and at work. At work!
0: Okay. Good answer. At the grocery store, Shelby. Grocery store. At the gym. At the post office. But hey, you know, it's a place to get things delivered.
1: I love what you did.
0: By
1: Thanks,
0: the way,
1: Dad.
0: Forever stamps are going up to 82 cents this weekend.
1: How much?
0: Just stamps in general are going
1: up. That's right. I don't know why they call them forever stamps, because forever meant you pay that price and have them forever.
0: No.
1: Right?
0: No.
1: You pay a price.
0: Whatever ones you buy. So you can buy forever stamps today at 79 cents, and you can still use them next week after postage goes up to 82 cents. But you don't lock in your own personal price forever. Is that what you thought I meant?
1: No. What made you think that? All right, I'm going to take off.
0: In tone of voice. Donna's like, I've been getting screwed by this forever stamp thing.
1: Oh, man.
0: I told them I bought them years ago when they were 49 cents, and now they're charging me.
1: I should have bought like 100 of them.
0: Yes. We'll be back.

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2: 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Union.

0: 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Every week we have tons of giveaways, right, Steve?
1: Yeah, that's right. This week you could win tickets to Evanescence World Tour at Riverbend on Saturday, August 1st, or tickets to Sarah Bareilles at the Taft Theater. That's happening Friday, September 25th.
0: But wait, there's more. Tickets to Styx in Chicago. It's the Windy City Tour. All the hits at Riverbend on Thursday, August 6th.
1: Oh my gosh, that's my wedding anniversary.
0: Oh, happy anniversary.
1: Oh,
0: you should
1: my
0: take your
1: gosh.
0: Wife.
1: Or how about I just get her a $50 Gold Star Chili gift card? Nothing says the 21st anniversary like that.
0: 21 years. Congratulations.
1: Thank you so
0: she
1: much.
0: Deserves some chili.
1: Give her the chili. Hey, this is just our way of saying thanks for choosing Mix 94.9.
0: And thanks for choosing our show. It's Donna and Steve.

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1: This hour's Getting Piggy With It code word is influencer. I-N-F-L-U-E-N-C-E-R. Influencer.
2: Did you hear about the Waymo that narked on two teenagers? Police in San Mateo said that there were two 15-year-olds out in California who were riding in a Waymo, which is a self-driving vehicle. These two 15-year-olds, Donna, were drinking alcohol and firing water beads from a toy gun at people outside of the car. Well, here's what happens next. Waymo's onboard cameras detected the behavior. Then the vehicle pulled into a shopping center parking lot while notifying the company's support team. All of this unbeknownst to the 15-year-old troublemakers.
1: Oh, no.
2: Soon after, the police were called to the scene.
1: Oh,
2: the
1: no.
2: officers surrounded the vehicle.
1: Stop.
2: And detained both teens. Waymo says its vehicles do have interior cameras, and in urgent situations, employees can access live video during a ride, which means it might drive you straight to the cops.
1: Oh my gosh. Okay, I think they're a little aggressive. They've got 1, 2, 3, 4 cops. They've got a canine on site. They're surrounding the vehicle as if these kids are armed and dangerous. It's a little excessive. Although, I bet it scared the you-know-what out of these kids.
2: These police officers had guns drawn.
1: Wow.
2: I looked at the video. It was crazy. So there is probably something lost in translation there with what the Waymo camera is seeing, the activity. Makes you also wonder, when are they listening? When do they determine something is, oh yeah, we should listen in on this?
1: Good question. You know? I do like that there are like safety guards in place.
2: Guard.
1: I feel like they're always listening.

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1: Hey, newsflash to all the news people out there who aren't listening. Stop talking so weird. Could you please?
2: Yeah, why does everyone have like an announcer voice?
1: I mean, in radio, we call it pukey. I remember I had a college professor who said, whatever you do to all of us who are getting into broadcasting, don't talk like the people you watch on television.
2: Just talk like yourself.
1: Yes, and you can learn a presentational voice that isn't, that's right, we're outside of city council where council member Davies had this to say. And then what do? When you go home? Well, guys, it's dinner time and I wonder what we're having. Why? Anyway, my question, actually, you know what? I'm not even going to blame the news people. I'm going to blame the news bosses. What are you doing? Like, why aren't you sitting down and saying, hey, love your work. You're getting answers to questions that people have. You are uncovering fraud or crime or whatever.
2: Do you think they're...
1: Don't say it like you're saying it, though. Right, say it like you're a person.
2: I always thought it would be fun to do a spoof called, I don't know, the DJs. And, you know, someone just wakes up in the morning. Honey, do you know what the weather is?
3: Well, 30% chance of precipitation and a high of 78.
1: Yeah, when you married a DJ, when you married a news anchor, that would be good, yeah.
2: Yeah, you'll have the
1: news anchor. Hey, do we have any toilet paper? A shortage of toilet paper has rocked this house as of 7 a.m. this morning. I want it to stop.
2: I want to make it a sitcom. I think it'd be great.
1: There's a funny. Do you remember that the woman on TikTok who was a former? Yes. She was a newscaster. Then, as a mother, she started just reporting from her house with a faux news voice. Very, very funny. She would grab anything. Anyway.
2: Yeah, it's great.
1: Thanks to all the news people.
2: Thank you for what you do. All you journalists, thank you.
1: Now, for you opinion shouters that aren't journalists, we're kind of done with all of you.
2: I mean, can we just go back to the news?
1: Where's Murrow?
2: The news used to be the news, right?
1: Where's Edward R. Murrow?
2: Where is he?
1: I believe he's dead.
2: I think the cremation people got him.
1: Got him? Like they chased him down?
2: Like they're doing to me.
4: 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So you think it's hot outside?
5: 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Hank the piggy bank has $1,000 burning a hole in his pocket. Anybody else smell bacon?
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11: Temps starting out this morning in the low 70s across the tri-state, but it's going to be warming up quick once that sunshine comes up, and you're going to see a high of 91 today. We do have an air quality alert until 3 p.m. today. Now, tonight, it's still going to be hot and in the upper 80s until after sunset, so expect that even after 6 o'clock tonight. Then overnight, we're going to have those temps dropping back into the low 70s. I'm Denise Johnson. 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

0: Timothy Chalamet surprised some fans at a Dune trailer launch event.
1: Oh, that's fun.
0: Dune was doing this thing at an IMAX because, you know, Dune, they're very big movies, Don. These are big spectacles.
1: Okay.
0: Yeah, go to the theater to see them. And so at this IMAX event, they were going to debut the trailer for the third Dune movie. It's called Dune Part 3. And Timothée Chalamet showed up, which is pretty fun. Just like, hey, drop it in. Well, everybody's surprised. The Rock will do this kind of thing at opening nights of movies he's in.
1: I love that.
0: But people were very excited about it. And it reminds me, as I read this story, I need to see Dune. Because I still haven't seen Dune. I haven't seen Dune Part 2. I said to my son, hey, we got to get on the summer of movies. We got a movie checklist that we want to go through. Last year, we were watching The Dark Knight and, you know, and Happy Gilmore, all the Hobbit series, kind of movies that wouldn't interest, that none of the girls were interested in. So we were like, all right, we'll do some movie nights. But one of the movies was Dune. And so last night I said, hey, do you want to watch Gladiator? And I asked my wife, because I've been asking her to call me Maximus for a while. And I said, why don't you watch Gladiator? I'm going to watch with Grayson. I've called it a masterpiece. So the plot was that, but then we didn't really free up to watch the movie until about 10. And then I said, you know, tonight me would like to watch this movie.
1: Sure.
0: Tomorrow me wants me to not watch this movie and to get to bed at a reasonable time because it's 2.5 hours. But then he was like, what about Dune? Is Dune long? I was like, oh yeah, it's long. But anyway, Dune is on the docket for this summer.
1: Okay, great.
0: Thank you, Donna.

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0: guests, 2.5 to 3 million.
1: Wow.
0: That is a lot.
2: You know, in hindsight, I'm starting to wrestle a little bit with this thought of inviting so many people. And then if the rumors are true that the running joke on the inside of the wedding was like, did you even know them?
0: Yeah.
2: It does seem a little then, if that's the case, and they're just sort of like inviting random celebrities or people that just, it feels a little, I don't want to say try hard, but you understand what I'm getting at? There's something a little off there.
0: Yes.
2: It's like, why are you inviting, don't you just invite the people who are really important to you to surround you on a day like that, as opposed to, you don't want people there saying, do you even know these people?
0: Yeah, but I don't know what's true and what's not. I feel like there had to have been a connection to a lot of people. Like Robin and George Stephanopoulos being invited. Yeah, they're probably not best friends, but I think that's where she's always promoted her music first. You only have to do it at least twice, maybe, if your kids decide to marry.
2: Well, maybe four times. I mean, I have four kids.
0: I know, but maybe it won't cost you as much for the boys.
2: No, that's because we are going for equality, and we think that it's rude and outdated. Yes, outdated.
0: Sure.
2: To have the father of the bride pay for it. It's outdated and it's sexist. Actually, now that I say it out loud, oh my. Wow.
0: I'm going to agree with you.
2: Can you come to one of the weddings and maybe officiate it?
0: I'm not officiating.
2: No, I wouldn't have you officiate.
0: Thank you. I don't think that's a good choice.
2: I agree. Thank you. Thank you in advance.
0: All right. Thank you, everybody, for listening today. We love you guys.
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1: It sure is. This week we got to say what's up, and big old shout out to our friend Blake Gilmore from Habitat for Humanity Restore in Loveland, off of Loveland Madera Road. 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

Mix 94.9, Freddie Mac, thanks for having us on this morning. A restaurant in California, I think it's Asian cuisine. The owner says he's putting in this policy, not calling it anti-child, but it's aimed at the parents who ignore disruptive behavior because they're going to be charging parents when kids misbehave and potentially break stuff in the store. They've had this happen in the past. The restaurant has billed families for a kid breaking a credit card machine or carving up the table, a broken teacup. So he said, since he's put in this policy, it has dramatically reduced these issues. Would you still go to a restaurant risking a potential extra bill because your kid broke something or wrote on something? 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

0: 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Samantha won for last week. She won her $1,000. Why not this week be your chance to win some cash? So make sure you're getting these code words every hour. This hour is quarter. It's Q-U-A-R-T-E-R. 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Don't go anywhere.
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0: we got Lynyrd Skynyrd concert tickets up for grabs. 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

0: Announcers get excited, but here's the facts. It's Burger Week at Gold Star. That means it's only $8 for one of the most talked about burgers and fries in the city. And that extended week? Well, let's just say Gold Star weeks are a bit longer. Might even feel like a month. Huh, it's almost meditative once you're used to it.
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0: More hits and throwbacks from the 80s and 90s, and some surprises in there as well. Your throwback lunchbox, your chance to win Lynyrd Skynyrd tickets at Riverbend for that August 8th show. Michael Jackson on the way, Black Crowes, Sophie B. Hawkins, and so many more on the way with your throwback lunchbox. Taking a quick break, and we'll be right back.
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Dr. Anthony Hopkins plays piano. Well, if you didn't know that, you know now. He's got a new album on the way next month, and he's released his first song in a very, very long time, 88 years young. And he said in a statement, music has always been his quote unquote first desire, even more so than acting. Take a listen to his new song. Very peace and calm. I can hear that playing in a Big B coffee shop or something like that. Like, it just sounds good. It's very relaxing, great to go fall asleep to. So Life is a Dream, his new album, is out on August 21st from Anthony Hopkins on Mix 94.9.

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0: 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Ready to hook you up with another chance to win $1,000 with Getting Piggy With You. 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

0: Taylor Swift, Travis Kelce wedding still a hot topic. People selling trash from outside Madison Square Garden. No guarantee that it was like someone involved with the wedding or attending the wedding whose trash it is, right? But just people just trying to make. And the guy's selling trash from Madison Square Garden. He's actually making money. People are buying this stuff. And also the rumors are that they spent $20 to $30 million on the wedding. That's not surprising. I mean, Taylor Swift is a billionaire, so it's actually probably kind of low, in my opinion. On Mix 94.9.
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4: 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And it, by the way, I couldn't recommend more for artists. 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
3: 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Don't

0: So we're really getting down to the wire here, the FIFA World Cup. That's wrapping up this coming weekend. I know there's a match tonight, or this afternoon, rather, France and Spain. And then there's Wednesday, Saturday, and Sunday. Going to be the World Cup final at 3 o'clock Sunday afternoon. Now, there is nearly half of World Cup fans skipping work to watch games. Are you still doing that? Even though the USA isn't in it, Mexico's gone, are you still skipping work or slacking at work, maybe? I won't snitch on you. You still skipping and slacking on work to watch FIFA World Cup games? It's all right. Look, you're not alone on Mix 94.9.
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0: right, you're getting picky with it. 2 o'clock code word is clap. 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
3: We got a few issues out on the roadways today. Right now, you have some down power lines on Round Bottom at Edwards, so avoid that area. You've got an accident on Quebec between Fair and Westwood, and another one on Montgomery Road between Sturbridge Drive and Miami Road. Got a little bit of slow traffic northbound on 71, right around Kenwood, continuing up towards Ronald Reagan. South 75, your typical right at the Ronald Reagan merge. North 75 from Mitchell to Town. North 71, 75, your slow between 275 on up past Buttermilk. And westbound 275, slow as you're approaching the Carroll Cropper Bridge. You got that right lane blocked for road work there. Traffic is brought to you by St. Elizabeth. 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I'm Denise Johnson. That's your traffic.
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0: McSunday49 and Make Me Smile. Always looking for good stuff going on in the world. Let's go to Miami at a McDonald's there. This is crazy. I'm going to describe to you what happens in this security video. A woman rolls up to the drive-thru there, puts her order in, goes towards the, you know, the pickup window there, and has some kind of medical emergency. In the back seat, her two kids. And so as she's pulling forward, the SUV just starts rolling. And one of the employees sees this, jumps through the drive-thru window, and is able to stop the SUV with the kids inside. Everyone who saw it was like, oh my gosh, who would think to do that? So shout out to that McDonald's worker. She is going to be okay. It turns out she's actually an off-duty Miami-Dade police officer, too. I'm pretty sure that guy gets to speed for just at least like a week or two.
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2: Well, you've got a couple of problems right now. A broken down westbound on 74 has the right lane blocked. Now, that's just before you get to 128. Traffic is backed up in the area all the way back to just 275. Then you've got an accident northbound 275 just north of Beachmont Avenue blocking the right lane. So watch for some slow traffic there. You still have those fallen power lines, and that is on Round Bottom at Edwards. Slow traffic south 75 at the Ronald Reagan Merge. And then as you're approaching the Brent Spence, north 75 from Mitchell on up to town. North 71-75, you're on and off your brakes between Kentucky 18 and the river. And if you're heading westbound on 275 there in Kentucky, you've got that construction going on, that right lane blocked again today. And you've got some slow traffic in the area there approaching the Carroll Cropper Bridge. Traffic is brought to you by St. Elizabeth. 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I'm Denise Johnson. That's your traffic.
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Mix 94.9's Nonstop Mega Mix is on, and Getting Piggy With It continues. Glamorous, G-L-A-M-O-R-O-U-S. That is the word to type in before 4 o'clock for your shot at $1,000.

Non-stop mega mix continues, so does the heat. I went outside this morning. It was maybe, I don't know, like 7:45. And it said it was 74 degrees on my phone. I was like, there's no way. Because it feels like I'm just in soup right now. Down to 70 tonight. Tomorrow, 92, 93 for Thursday. Some storms move in just in time for the weekend.

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1: So last week, Hank the Piggy Bank paid Samantha in Cincinnati $1,000. 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

0: If you are the parent of a teenager or you've been a parent of a teenager at some point in your life, I think you're going to relate to today's Make Me Smile here on Mix 94.9. 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
1: I mean, yeah, having your mom mad at you is scary, but have you ever been around your teenage daughter when she's in a bad mood? It's like you can't say anything right. It's like anything you say or breathe, it irritates them. Everything you say, they respond with K. You could be like, hey, are you hungry? 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And like anytime you make any noise or anything, you're met with a dramatic sigh. And then if you like go somewhere with them while they're mad, they'll just walk way fast ahead of you to get away from you and just walk off.
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3: Well, heads up, I have a little bit of good news. You have an accident westbound on 74. They had all the lanes blocked. They have at least reopened the right lane right now. Traffic is still really slow. You're backed up all the way back to just around North Bend. It's going to cost you an extra 30 minutes in that direction. It looks like we have another accident in the upper part of the loop there, westbound 275, blocking the right lane right around Route 4. So watch for slowing traffic there. South 75, slow through the Lachlan split. Then you're hitting your brakes right around Ezra Charles into Kentucky. North 75 from Mitchell up to town. Northbound on 71, slow from just around the lateral up to Ronald Reagan. And you still have some on and off slow traffic northbound on 71, 75 from Kentucky 18 to the river. Traffic is brought to you by St. Elizabeth. 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I'm Denise Johnson. That's your traffic.
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Do you remember when Taylor Swift was playing here in town just a short time ago? And Bellevue, Kentucky put up the Taylor Swift street sign because there's an actual road named Taylor. So they just added Swift and they put special pink signs up. I was driving through Bellevue today and I noticed those are still there. And it makes me very happy that we haven't taken those down. I hope that like 70, 80 years from now, it's still there. And people are explaining to their great-grandchildren what Taylor Swift Street is.

0: Okay, so this is something that I have often wondered. I saw a guy on TikTok and I was like, yes, sir, I agree with you. It's Mix 94.9. I'm Jay Cruz. Take a listen.
1: Can someone explain to me why so many nursery rhymes hint at something terrible happening? And it hit me while I was singing Rockabye Baby in a nice, high-pitched, melodic voice. Down will come baby, cradle and all. Like, there's a baby that blew out of a tree and fell to the ground. You know? 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She ate a horse and croaked. 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Who's ashes? 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Is everybody dead? I don't know.
0: Wait a minute. Ring around the rosy is about the plague?
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3: Well, good news. It looks like they have reopened all the lanes of westbound 74 at 275. Now you've got quite a backup. You're slow from North Bend, so it's going to take a few minutes for that to start clearing out. You still have an accident northbound on 71 right around Ridge. It's over on the right shoulder. Now traffic is slow from the lateral on up to Ronald Reagan, which is pretty typical. South 71, you've got some slow traffic there from right around Pfeiffer down to Ronald Reagan. Then you're hitting your brakes again just around Taft into downtown. South 75, slow from Shepherd to Paddock, and then from the Western Hills Viaduct into Kentucky. North 75 from Mitchell to Town. North 71-75 there in Kentucky. You've got that slow traffic from right around Kentucky 18 to 275, and then from Buttermilk to the river. Seeing some delays eastbound 275 from 71-75 towards Taylor Mill. Traffic is brought to you by St. Elizabeth. 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I'm Denise Johnson. That's your traffic.
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doesn't matter if you love him or capital H-I-M. 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

Well, during the break, I went down a rabbit hole. It's Mix 94.9. I'm Jay Cruz on Ring Around the Rosie, because that guy said that it's about the plague. And after doing some research, there's a lot of folklore around that, that maybe it was about that. They're not entirely sure. But then on the Library of Congress page, so this is a very official source, take a listen to this version from 1939.

Just in case you missed that, guess what she told me, tra-la-la-la-la. Mr. Red was her lover, tra-la-la-la-la. If you love him, hug him. If you hate him, stomp. What were we teaching kids 90 years ago in school to sing for nursery rhymes? And now I'm wondering, Mr. Red, is that like Mr. Red from the Reds, the Cincinnati Reds?

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1: 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Again, this hour's getting piggy with it. 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Good luck from

On days like today, do you bring multiple changes of clothes with you to your job? 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Tomorrow, another 90 degree day, pretty much above 90 for at least the next 5-6 days or so.

0: 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Always looking for good stuff going on in the world. Let's go to Miami at a McDonald's there. This is crazy. I'm going to describe to you what happens in this security video. A woman rolls up to the drive-thru there, puts her order in, goes towards the, you know, the pickup window there, and has some kind of medical emergency. In the back seat, her two kids. And so as she's pulling forward, the SUV just starts rolling. And one of the employees sees this, jumps through the drive-thru window, and is able to stop the SUV with the kids inside. Everyone who saw it was like, oh my gosh, who would think to do that? So shout out to that McDonald's worker. She is going to be okay. It turns out she's actually an off-duty Miami-Dade police officer, too. I'm pretty sure that guy gets to speed for just at least like a week or two.
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2: Well, we're still dealing with that accident southbound 7175 at Mount Zion. It is on both shoulders, so that has traffic right now backed up all the way back to 275. Northbound 7175, you're hitting your brakes right around Kentucky 18 on and off to the river. Eastbound 275 is slow from 7175 to Taylor Mill. Then you're hitting your brakes again right around Kellogg over past 5 Mile. Southbound 71, slow from north of 275 down to Red Bank. And then you're hitting your brakes pretty heavy again from Montgomery Road into downtown. You've got slow traffic northbound on 71 from just around Dana, continuing up to Ronald Reagan. East 275, slow from 75 on over to Loveland Madeira. North 75 from Mitchell to town. Then you're slowing down right around Sharon to Union Center. South 75, slow from Shepherd down to Paddock and then from Ezra Charles into Kentucky. 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I'm Denise Johnson. That's your traffic.
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0: Thanks for listening to Mix 94 and Adam J. Cruz. And this story is going to take up all of Oh My Word today, because I'm just shocked that this is a thing. The United States has approved plans for an experimental satellite that would carry a giant mirror. And the whole goal is to test if sunlight on demand is possible. Basically, the mirror would reflect the sun onto a specific part that wanted daylight in the middle of the night. And I was trying to think, like, what would be the point of this? I mean, maybe you're doing construction projects or something and you don't have to pay for a bunch of, you know, bulbs or whatever. You want a section of your property. I'm trying to figure out what the practical use for a giant space mirror could possibly be. And then if this does become a thing, do we have a bunch of these satellites flying around where I could just open up an app, push a button, use my PayPal or whatever, and be like, ooh, it's 2 a.m. I want my backyard to be lit up, and then go boop. And then my backyard instantly has daylight. We are living in the future, and it is scaring me a little. And that is definitely what's making me say, oh, my word, on Mix 94.9.
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2: Well, we're still dealing with that accident southbound 7175 at Mount Zion. It is on both shoulders, so that has traffic right now backed up all the way back to 275. Northbound 7175, you're hitting your brakes right around Kentucky 18 on and off to the river. Eastbound 275 is slow from 7175 to Taylor Mill. Then you're hitting your brakes again right around Kellogg over past 5 Mile. Southbound 71, slow from north of 275 down to Red Bank. And then you're hitting your brakes pretty heavy again from Montgomery Road into downtown. You've got slow traffic northbound on 71 from just around Dana, continuing up to Ronald Reagan. East 275, slow from 75 on over to Loveland Madeira. North 75 from Mitchell to town. Then you're slowing down right around Sharon to Union Center. South 75, slow from Shepherd down to Paddock, and then from Ezra Charles into Kentucky. 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I'm Denise Johnson. That's your traffic.
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We've got All-Star Games galore. Tonight, the Major League Baseball All-Star Game is happening. 8 o'clock, it'll be at Fox 19. And then tomorrow, the Florence Y'alls hosting the Frontier League All-Star Game. Excuse me. Y'all-Star Game.

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It's still 91. Fox 19 now says 71 tonight. Tomorrow, another 90-degree day. Same thing for Thursday. Some storms possible Friday and Saturday. We're going to stay in the upper 80s through Sunday.

0: Thanks for listening to Mix 94.9, and a special hello to everybody visiting our city this week. A big convention happening in town called Black Tech Week. Lots of investors, creative folks, and visitors who are checking out Cincinnati, many of them for the first time. So hello, if you are visiting our city. I started as a visitor to this city 18 years ago, and on my first visit, fell in love with the place, and was like, I got to make this home. I hope I get this job. And here we are today, talking, hanging out as friends. So you never know, if you are just visiting here for the first time, go explore, go check out our restaurants, go check out all there is to do. Head to the zoo if you get a free minute. Go over to the museum center, go to the art museum, which, by the way, is free. Yeah, we do it that way here. We're very generous. So to all of our visitors this week, welcome. We hope you stay.
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2: Well, we're still dealing with that accident southbound 7175 at Mount Zion. It is on both shoulders, so that has traffic right now backed up all the way back to 275. Northbound 7175, you're hitting your brakes right around Kentucky 18 on and off to the river. Eastbound 275 is slow from 7175 to Taylor Mill. Then you're hitting your brakes again right around Kellogg over past 5 Mile. Southbound 71, slow from north of 275 down to Red Bank. And then you're hitting your brakes pretty heavy again from Montgomery Road into downtown. You've got slow traffic northbound on 71 from just around Dana, continuing up to Ronald Reagan. East 275, slow from 75 on over to Loveland Madeira. North 75 from Mitchell to town. Then you're slowing down right around Sharon to Union Center. South 75, slow from Shepherd down to Paddock, and then from Ezra Charles into Kentucky. 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I'm Denise Johnson. That's your traffic.
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14: 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Might even feel like a month. 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